0: RMF 24.
1: Some things in life are bad. They can really make you mad. Other things just make you swear and curse. When you're chewing on life's gristle, don't grumble, give a whistle.

I said to them, burning, I said, they'll never make that money back.

And I touched your face, narcotic mindfulness, Mary Jane. And I called your name like an addicted to cocaine, called